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Who am I?

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For tonight, God is a DJ.

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Stardust. 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Reingevotet von Anna aus Braunschweig über 90s Instagram.

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Violence, destruction, who knows? 'Cause time is slipping away.

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1: 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You can't touch this. 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

Und neu dabei? Stardust. 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